Girls just want to have fun, Cyndi Lauper. 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
0: 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From Vandalia, this is WPMB.

I'm sure you've watched a Lifetime movie or two. Well, Entertainment Weekly put together a list of the most ridiculous Lifetime movie titles of all time. I'll tell you what they are in less than 7 minutes. Right now, it's Olivia Dean.

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1: It is hard to know what is real on social media, but many of us are waiting to see the dress from Taylor Swift's wedding to Travis Kelce. The official wedding photos, cannot wait to see that. Here she is now with her music from the movie Toy Story 5.

0: 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So, thanks.
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You remember that one, Selena, I Could Fall in Love. What a great song. When it comes to proposing to the one that you love, what do you worry about the most? People fear most popping the question and then getting rejected. That would not be fun at all. Other top fears include finding the right words, pressure to be perfect, and the cost of the ring. And yeah, the cost of the wedding these days too. That cost is going up.

0: 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We guarantee that the next song you hear will be one of your favorites. You can bet on it.
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